Mothership. Here is the WMTR Ion weather forecast for your Friday night. Increasing clouds with possibility of a shower overnight. Down to 47. Wet weather for Saturday. Showers and maybe even a thunderstorm. 90% probability of rain. Highs mid-60s. Lows at night down to near 50 with partly cloudy conditions. Mother's Day Sunday. Sunshine 75. Some showers at night. Showers Monday. Highs ranging to near 61. I'm meteorologist Steve Pelletier reporting IonWeather.com on Classic Oldies WMTR.

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1: Here is the WMTR Ion weather forecast for your Friday night. Increasing clouds with possibility of a shower overnight. Down to 47. Wet weather for Saturday. Showers and maybe even a thunderstorm. 90% probability of rain. Highs mid-60s. Lows at night down to near 50 with partly cloudy conditions. Mother's Day Sunday. Sunshine 75. Some showers at night. Showers Monday. Highs ranging to near 61. I'm meteorologist Steve Pelletier reporting IonWeather.com on Classic Oldies WMTR.

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2: Here is the WMTR Ion weather forecast for your Friday night. Increasing clouds with possibility of a shower overnight. Down to 47. Wet weather for Saturday. Showers and maybe even a thunderstorm. 90% probability of rain. Highs mid-60s. Lows at night down to near 50 with partly cloudy conditions. Mother's Day Sunday. Sunshine 75. Some showers at night. Showers Monday. Highs ranging to near 61. I'm meteorologist Steve Pelletier reporting IonWeather.com on Classic Oldies WMTR.

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Next time, they ought to try a sedan.

0: 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Would you believe in the country? 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
1: Good morning. I'm Scott Pringle with a WMTR News Update. Schools in Belleville are reopening this morning for the first time in more than a week. Classes were forced to go remote following that massive warehouse fire two Sundays ago. It destroyed several businesses, displaced residents, and raised concerns about air quality. Demolition has been underway and is expected to wrap up at the same time students and teachers go back to class. Investigators believe a mattress caught fire, triggering the inferno, but still no official ruling on the cause. President Trump says the ceasefire with Iran is not in good shape.
2: He made the comment to reporters in the Oval Office and said the ceasefire was on life support. This comes after he rejected Iran's response to a U.S. proposal to end the war over the weekend. Monday, he called Iran's response a piece of garbage. Tehran, for its part, insists its response was generous and responsible. I'm Mark Mayfield.
1: President Trump says he's looking to suspend the federal gas tax. He tells CBS News this morning that the tax will be taken off for a period of time, and when gas goes down, we'll let it phase back in. This comes as drivers continue to see soaring prices at the pump as the war in Iran continues on. Detectives are investigating a deadly Mother's Day shooting in Patterson with a gunman still on the loose.
3: Authorities say gunfire rang out around 9 o'clock Sunday evening by Rosa Parks Boulevard and Godwin Avenue in Patterson. Six people gunned down, including a 29-year-old man and 43-year-old man, both of Patterson, and they were killed. Four others, also from Patterson, hospitalized in stable condition. Motives being investigated. I'm Jennifer Bolsoni.
1: The Port Authority is expanding solar operations across Newark Airport. Officials say the 5-megawatt project will include 5 airport sites spanning rooftops, parking lots, and parking structures. Memorial Day travel slated to set a new record this year. AAA says officials project that 45 million Americans will travel at least 50 miles or more from home between May 21st and 25th. In sports, Yankees fell to the Orioles 3-2. Weather today, sunny, high 68. Tonight, increasing clouds, low 48. Tomorrow, showers likely with a storm possible late in the day, high 70. I'm Scott Pringle reporting for Classic Oldies WMTR.

0: Tuesday morning. Hope you're doing well. We just got an update from Route 78. They have just reopened the highway westbound side out toward exit 11. We see traffic coming over the mountain again. That was a serious crash since around 12:30 this morning. Westbound side just reopening a few moments ago at exit 11. You got Route 1 and 9 northbound with a broken out tractor trailer. Two lanes are out at Linden by Woodlawn Avenue. The parkway is all right here in Morris County. Okay on 80 and 10 and 46. And Hudson River Crossings, 25 minutes for the George Washington Bridge upper level. And that's your total traffic update. I'm Bob Williams.
1: Hi, this is meteorologist Steve Pelletieri. A sunny day for your Tuesday. Our highs will range up to 68. For tonight, an increasing clouds down to 48. And Wednesday's weather is looking mostly cloudy. There's going to be some showers and thunderstorms, mainly later in the day and at night. Good portion of the day, just lots of increasing clouds. And high temperatures near 70. Showers and thunderstorms likely at night. Could get a quarter to a half inch of much-needed rainfall. Nighttime low temperatures, 52. Still some showers and thunderstorms possible on Thursday. But Thursday's high, 67. By Friday, becoming mostly sunny. High temperatures for the day, 67. Then a chance of some showers Friday night. Saturday sunshine, 77 in the 80s on Sunday. I'm meteorologist Steve Pelletieri. That's the weather story so far.
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0: Tuesday morning. Hope you're doing well. We just got an update from Route 78. They have just reopened the highway westbound side out toward exit 11. We see traffic coming over the mountain again. That was a serious crash since around 12:30 this morning. Westbound side just reopening a few moments ago at exit 11. You got Route 109 northbound with a broken out tractor trailer. Two lanes are out at Linden by Woodlawn Avenue. The parkway is all right here in Morris County. Okay on 80 and 10 and 46. And Hudson River Crossings, 25 minutes for the George Washington Bridge upper level. And that's your total traffic update. I'm Bob.
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0: Good morning. I'm Scott Pringle with a WMTR News update. Iran's top negotiator says the U.S. will have to accept his country's peace plan or else American taxpayers will pay the price. The negotiator says there's no alternative but to accept the rights of the Iranian people as laid out in the country's 14-point proposal. If not, he says the war will drag on at the cost of American taxpayers. President Trump says he found Iran's proposal completely unacceptable. Meanwhile, the president looking to suspend the federal gas tax. That's what he told reporters at the White House yesterday.
1: Yeah, I'm going to reduce until the... Let me tell you, as soon as this is over with Iran, as soon as it's over, you're going to see gasoline and oil drop like a rock.
0: This comes as drivers continue to see soaring prices at the gas pump as the war with Iran continues. Now, here in New Jersey, AAA has the average for a gallon of regular at $4.52. That's about 50 cents higher than a month ago. Schools in Belleville reopening this morning for the first time in more than a week. Classes were forced to go remote following a massive warehouse fire a couple Sundays ago. Investigators believe the mattress caught fire, triggering the inferno, but still no official ruling on this fire. A Sussex County community holding a public meeting today to focus on a proposal to ban data centers from being built locally. This is after last week's chaotic meeting included a shoving match between a resident and two police officers. Andover's mayor and deputy mayor announced the special meeting so they can consider two ordinances to prohibit the construction of AI data centers. Wildlife officials are relocating a bear seen roaming around Elizabeth.
2: People in New Jersey's fifth largest city had been warily eyeing the bear Monday morning until it climbed a 40-foot tree on the 600 block of Court Street. State Fish and Wildlife officials said using a tranquilizer gun was too risky, so instead they brought in a big trap. I'm Andrew Whitman.
0: Anheuser-Busch has sold its 75-year-old brick brewery near Newark Airport to an industrial manufacturing and logistics company. Comes 6 months after announcing the closure of the facility. In sports, the Yankees fell to the Orioles 3-2. Weather, sunshine today, high 68. Tonight, increasing clouds, low 48. Tomorrow, showers likely with a storm possible late in the day, high 70. I'm Scott Pringle reporting for Classic Oldies WMTR.

0: Tuesday morning. Hope you're doing well. We just got an update from Route 78. They have just reopened the highway westbound side out toward exit 11. We see traffic coming over the mountain again. That was a serious crash since around 12:30 this morning. Westbound side just reopening a few moments ago at exit 11. You got Route 109 northbound with a broken out tractor trailer. Two lanes are out at Linden by Woodlawn Avenue. The parkway is all right here in Morris County. Okay on 80 and 10 and 46. And Hudson River Crossings, 25 minutes for the George Washington Bridge upper level. And that's your total traffic update. I'm Bob Williams.
1: Hi, this is meteorologist Steve Pelletieri. A sunny day for your Tuesday. Our highs will range up to 68. For tonight, an increasing clouds down to 48. And Wednesday's weather is looking mostly cloudy. There's going to be some showers and thunderstorms, mainly later in the day and at night. Good portion of the day, just lots of increasing clouds. And high temperatures near 70. Showers and thunderstorms likely at night. Could get a quarter to a half inch of much-needed rainfall. Nighttime low temperatures, 52. Still some showers and thunderstorms possible on Thursday. But Thursday's high, 67. By Friday, becoming mostly sunny. High temperatures for the day, 67. Then a chance of some showers Friday night. Saturday sunshine, 77 in the 80s on Sunday. I'm meteorologist Steve Pelletieri. That's the weather story so far.
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0: Tuesday morning. Hope you're doing well. We just got an update from Route 78. They have just reopened the highway westbound side out toward exit 11. We see traffic coming over the mountain again. That was a serious crash since around 12:30 this morning. Westbound side just reopening a few moments ago at exit 11. You got Route 1 and 9 northbound with a broken out tractor trailer. Two lanes are out at Linden by Woodlawn Avenue. The parkway is all right here in Morris County. Okay on 80 and 10 and 46. And Hudson River Crossings, 25 minutes for the George Washington Bridge upper level. And that's your total traffic update. I'm Bowie.
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1: Good morning, I'm Scott Pringle with a WMTR News Update. Schools in Belleville are reopening this morning for the first time in more than a week. Classes were forced to go remote following that massive warehouse fire two Sundays ago. It destroyed several businesses, displaced residents, and raised concerns about air quality. Demolition has been underway and is expected to wrap up at the same time students and teachers go back to class. Investigators believe a mattress caught fire, triggering the inferno, but still no official ruling on the cause. President Trump says the ceasefire with Iran is not in good shape.
2: He made the comment to reporters in the Oval Office and said the ceasefire was on life support. This comes after he rejected Iran's response to a U.S. proposal to end the war over the weekend. Monday, he called Iran's response a piece of garbage. Tehran, for its part, insists its response was generous and responsible. I'm Mark Mayfield.
1: President Trump says he's looking to suspend the federal gas tax. He tells CBS News this morning that the tax will be taken off for a period of time, and when gas goes down, we'll let it phase back in. This comes as drivers continue to see soaring prices at the pump as the war in Iran continues on. Detectives are investigating a deadly Mother's Day shooting in Patterson with a gunman still on the loose.
3: Authorities say gunfire rang out around 9 o'clock Sunday evening by Rosa Parks Boulevard and Godwin Avenue in Patterson. Six people gunned down, including a 29-year-old man and 43-year-old man, both of Patterson, and they were killed. Four others, also from Patterson, hospitalized in stable condition. Motives being investigated. I'm Jennifer Bolsoni.
1: The Port Authority is expanding solar operations across Newark Airport. Officials say the 5-megawatt project will include 5 airport sites spanning rooftops, parking lots, and parking structures. Memorial Day travel slated to set a new record this year. AAA says officials project that 45 million Americans will travel at least 50 miles or more from home between May 21st and 25th. In sports, Yankees fell to the Orioles 3-2. Weather today, sunny, high 68. Tonight, increasing clouds, low 48. Tomorrow, showers likely with a storm possible late in the day, high 70. I'm Scott Pringle reporting for Classic Oldies WMTR.

0: Couple of issues on Route 80 this morning, eastbound side by exit 30. That's an accident on the shoulder. Traffic is slow east of exit 28. And another accident, broken out car actually, down by exit 35 in Mount Hope. Right lane is blocked there. You got 45 minutes at the George Washington Bridge. Upper level, lower level 25. Lincoln and Holland tunnels, 20 to 30 minute delays. Route 189 slow into Linden from an earlier broken out tractor trailer. Gothels Bridge, a mess over to Staten Island. All the traffic from an earlier accident on 278. That's your total traffic update. I'm Bob Williams.
1: Hi, this is meteorologist Steve Pelletieri. A sunny day for your Tuesday. Our highs will range up to 68. For tonight, an increasing clouds down to 48. And Wednesday's weather is looking mostly cloudy. There's going to be some showers and thunderstorms, mainly later in the day and at night. Good portion of the day, just lots of increasing clouds. And high temperatures near 70. Showers and thunderstorms likely at night. Could get a quarter to a half inch of much-needed rainfall. Nighttime low temperatures, 52. Still some showers and thunderstorms possible on Thursday. But Thursday's high, 67. By Friday, becoming mostly sunny. High temperatures for the day, 67. Then a chance of some showers Friday night. Saturday sunshine, 77, in the 80s on Sunday. I'm meteorologist Steve Pelletieri. That's the weather story so far.
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0: Good morning. I'm Scott Pringle with a WMTR News update. Iran's top negotiator says the U.S. will have to accept his country's peace plan or else American taxpayers will pay the price. The negotiator says there's no alternative but to accept the rights of the Iranian people as laid out in the country's 14-point proposal. If not, he says the war will drag on at the cost of American taxpayers. President Trump says he found Iran's proposal completely unacceptable. Meanwhile, the president looking to suspend the federal gas tax. That's what he told reporters at the White House yesterday.
1: Yeah, I'm going to reduce until the... Let me tell you, as soon as this is over with Iran, as soon as it's over, you're going to see gasoline and oil drop like a rock.
0: This comes as drivers continue to see soaring prices at the gas pump as the war with Iran continues. Now, here in New Jersey, AAA has the average for a gallon of regular at $4.52. That's about 50 cents higher than a month ago. Schools in Belleville reopening this morning for the first time in more than a week. Classes were forced to go remote following a massive warehouse fire a couple Sundays ago. Investigators believe the mattress caught fire, triggering the inferno, but still no official ruling on this fire. A Sussex County community holding a public meeting today to focus on a proposal to ban data centers from being built locally. This is after last week's chaotic meeting included a shoving match between a resident and two police officers. Andover's mayor and deputy mayor announced the special meeting so they can consider two ordinances to prohibit the construction of AI data centers. Wildlife officials are relocating a bear seen roaming around Elizabeth.
2: People in New Jersey's fifth largest city had been warily eyeing the bear Monday morning until it climbed a 40-foot tree on the 600 block of Court Street. State Fish and Wildlife officials said using a tranquilizer gun was too risky, so instead they brought in a big trap. I'm Andrew Whitman.
0: Anheuser-Busch has sold its 75-year-old brick brewery near Newark Airport to an industrial manufacturing and logistics company. Come 6 months after announcing the closure of the facility. In sports, the Yankees fell to the Orioles 3-2. Weather, sunshine today, high 68. Tonight, increasing clouds, low 48. Tomorrow, showers likely with a storm possible late in the day, high 70. I'm Scott Pringle reporting for Classic Oldies WMTR.

0: Couple of issues on Route 80 this morning. Eastbound side by exit 30. That's an accident on the shoulder. Traffic is slow east of exit 28. And another accident, broken out car actually, down by exit 35 in Mount Hope. Right lane is blocked there. You got 45 minutes at the George Washington Bridge. Upper level, lower level 25. Lincoln and Holland tunnels 20 to 30 minute delays. Route 189 slow into Linden from an earlier broken out tractor trailer. Goffles Bridge a mess over to Staten Island. All the traffic from an earlier accident on 278. That's your total traffic update. I'm Bob Williams.
1: Hi, this is meteorologist Steve Pelletier. A sunny day for your Tuesday. Our highs will range up to 68. For tonight, an increasing clouds down to 48. And Wednesday's weather is looking mostly cloudy. There's going to be some showers and thunderstorms, mainly later in the day and at night. Good portion of the day, just lots of increasing clouds. And high temperatures near 70. Showers and thunderstorms likely at night. Could get a quarter to a half inch of much-needed rainfall. Nighttime low temperatures, 52. Still some showers and thunderstorms possible on Thursday. But Thursday's high 67. By Friday, becoming mostly sunny. High temperatures for the day, 67. Then a chance of some showers Friday night. Saturday sunshine, 77 in the 80s on Sunday. I'm meteorologist Steve Pelletier. That's the weather story so far.
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0: Couple of issues on Route 80 this morning. Eastbound side by exit 30. That's an accident on the shoulder. Traffic is slow east of exit 28. And another accident, broken down car actually, down by exit 35. And Mount Hope, right lane is blocked there. You got 45 minutes at the George Washington Bridge. Upper level, lower level 25. Lincoln and Holland tunnels, 20 to 30 minute delays. Route 109 slow into Linden from an earlier broken down tractor trailer. Goffles Bridge, a mess over to Staten Island. All the traffic from an earlier accident on 278. That's your total traffic update. I'm Bob.
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1: Good morning, I'm Scott Pringle with a WMTR News Update. Schools in Belleville are reopening this morning for the first time in more than a week. Classes were forced to go remote following that massive warehouse fire two Sundays ago. It destroyed several businesses, displaced residents, and raised concerns about air quality. Demolition has been underway and is expected to wrap up at the same time students and teachers go back to class. Investigators believe a mattress caught fire, triggering the inferno, but still no official ruling on the cause. President Trump says the ceasefire with Iran is not in good shape.
2: He made the comment to reporters in the Oval Office and said the ceasefire was on life support. This comes after he rejected Iran's response to a U.S. proposal to end the war over the weekend. Monday, he called Iran's response a piece of garbage. Tehran, for its part, insists its response was generous and responsible. I'm Mark Mayfield.
1: President Trump says he's looking to suspend the federal gas tax. He tells CBS News this morning that the tax will be taken off for a period of time, and when gas goes down, we'll let it phase back in. This comes as drivers continue to see soaring prices at the pump as the war in Iran continues on. Detectives are investigating a deadly Mother's Day shooting in Patterson with a gunman still on the loose.
3: Authorities say gunfire rang out around 9 o'clock Sunday evening by Rosa Parks Boulevard and Godwin Avenue in Patterson. Six people gunned down, including a 29-year-old man and 43-year-old man, both of Patterson, and they were killed. Four others, also from Patterson, hospitalized in stable condition. Motives being investigated. I'm Jennifer Bolsoni.
1: The Port Authority is expanding solar operations across Newark Airport. Officials say the 5-megawatt project will include five airport sites spanning rooftops, parking lots, and parking structures. Memorial Day travel slated to set a new record this year. AAA says officials project that 45 million Americans will travel at least 50 miles or more from home between May 21st and 25th. In sports, Yankees fell to the Orioles 3-2. Weather today, sunny, high 68. Tonight, increasing clouds, low 48. Tomorrow, showers likely with a storm possible late in the day, high 70. I'm Scott Pringle reporting for Classic Oldies WMTR.

On 287, we have backups northbound off the parkway. That's going 440 southbound, 287 combo up toward exit 2. Then delays on 287 exit 8 up toward exit 10 with a crash at least one lane blocked. Southbound rubbernecking, strong sun glare this morning. 202-206, very slow around the Somerville Circle again up toward the Bridgewater Commons Mall. Morris County, Route 80 eastbound side slowing down. That is in toward the Rockaway Mall. A broken down car on the shoulder still causing delays. At Wharton, Route 46 at Main Street, that's a crash being cleared away.

0: Hudson River Crossings, at least 45. For the George Washington Bridge upper level, better at the Lincoln or Holland tunnels. GW Bridge lower level, 30. Gothels Bridge, a mess, with a lot of glare and a lot of delay from 278 Gothels all the way across to the Verrazano. That's about 10 to 12 miles, huh? That's your total traffic update. I'm Bob Williams.
1: Hi, this is meteorologist Steve Pelletieri. A sunny day for your Tuesday. Our highs will range up to 68. For tonight, an increasing clouds down to 48. And Wednesday's weather is looking mostly cloudy. There's going to be some showers and thunderstorms, mainly later in the day and at night. Good portion of the day, just lots of increasing clouds. And high temperatures near 70. Showers and thunderstorms likely at night. Could get a quarter to a half inch of much-needed rainfall. Nighttime low temperatures, 52. Still some showers and thunderstorms possible on Thursday. But Thursday's high 67. By Friday, becoming mostly sunny. High temperatures for the day 67. Then a chance of some showers Friday night. Saturday sunshine 77 in the 80s on Sunday. I'm meteorologist Steve Pelletieri. That's the weather story so far.
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0: on 287. We have backups northbound off the parkway. That's going 440 southbound 287 combo up toward exit 2. Then delays on 287 exit 8 up toward exit 10 with a crash at least one lane block. Southbound rubbernecking, strong sun glare this morning. 202-206, very slow around the Somerville Circle. Again up toward the Bridgewater Commons Mall. Morris County, Route 80 eastbound side slowing down. That is in toward the Rockaway Mall. A broken down car on the shoulder still causing delays. At Wharton, Route 46 at Main Street, that's a crash being cleared away. Hudson River Crossings, at least 45 for the George Washington Bridge upper level. Better at the Lincoln or Holland tunnels. GW Bridge lower level 30. Gothels Bridge a mess with a lot of glare and a lot of delay from 278 Gothels all the way across to the Verrazano. That's about 10 to 12 miles, huh? That's your total traffic update. I'm Bob O'Yan.
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0: Here are the WMTR contest rules. Employees and the immediate family members and members of households of employees of WMTR and its advertisers and their respective parent affiliate companies are not eligible to participate in our contest. Only one winner per household will be accepted in our contest. For purposes of this contest, household shall mean all persons residing at or claiming as their principal residence any single occupancy dwelling or unit in a multiple occupancy dwelling. No person is eligible to participate in our contest who has won any prize from WMTR with a value of $25 or greater within the 30-day period to the start date of the next contest. Each winner in our contest must claim his or her prize in person at the offices of WMTR within 30 days of the end of the contest. Prizes not claimed within such 30-day period will be forfeited. Each winner of our contest must provide a Social Security number for tax reporting purposes and will be responsible for the payment of any federal, state, or local taxes in conjunction with the award or use of a prize. Each contest winner must sign an agreement releasing WMTR and the contest sponsors from liability in connection with the operation of the contest and the award and use of the prize, and giving WMTR and the contest sponsors the right to use the contest winner's name, likeness, voice, biographical information, and recorded comments in connection with the advertising and promotion of the contest and WMTR and its sponsors and their business. Any dispute or controversy arising out of or in connection with the administration of our contest shall be resolved by the management of WMTR, whose decisions are final and binding. Failure to conform to all contest rules or fraud on the part of a contest participant will result in the disqualification of such contest participant. WMTR is not responsible for the failure of any telecommunication system or part thereof for lost, late, or misdirected contest entries, whether transmitted by mail, telephone, or via the Internet. WMTR contest rules are available at our studios at 55 Boyce Hill Road, Cedar Knolls, New Jersey.
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1: Good morning. I'm Scott Pringle with a WMTR News Update. Iran's top negotiator says the U.S. will have to accept his country's peace plan or else American taxpayers will pay the price. The negotiator says there's no alternative but to accept the rights of the Iranian people as laid out in the country's 14-point proposal. If not, he says the war will drag on at the cost of American taxpayers. President Trump says he found Iran's proposal completely unacceptable. Meanwhile, the president looking to suspend the federal gas tax. That's what he told reporters at the White House yesterday.
2: As soon as this is over with Iran, as soon as it's over, you're going to see gasoline and oil drop like a rock.
1: This comes as drivers continue to see soaring prices at the gas pump as the war with Iran continues. Now, here in New Jersey, AAA has the average for a gallon of regular at $4.52. That's about 50 cents higher than a month ago. Schools in Belleville reopening this morning for the first time in more than a week. Classes were forced to go remote following a massive warehouse fire a couple Sundays ago. Investigators believe the mattress caught fire, triggering the inferno, but still no official ruling on this fire. A Sussex County community holding a public meeting today to focus on a proposal to ban data centers from being built locally. This is after last week's chaotic meeting included a shoving match between a resident and two police officers. Andover's mayor and deputy mayor announced the special meeting so they can consider two ordinances to prohibit the construction of AI data centers. Wildlife officials are relocating a bear seen roaming around Elizabeth.
3: People in New Jersey's fifth largest city had been warily eyeing the bear Monday morning until it climbed a 40-foot tree on the 600 block of Court Street. State Fish and Wildlife officials said using a tranquilizer gun was too risky, so instead they brought in a big trap. I'm Andrew Whitman.
1: Anheuser-Busch has sold its 75-year-old brick brewery near Newark Airport to an industrial manufacturing and logistics company. Comes 6 months after announcing the closure of the facility. In sports, the Yankees fell to the Orioles 3-2. Weather, sunshine today, high 68. Tonight, increasing clouds, low 48. Tomorrow, showers likely with a storm possible late in the day, high 70. I'm Scott Pringle reporting for Classic Oldies WMTR.

0: southbound 287. We have backups northbound off the parkway. That's going 440 southbound 287 combo up toward exit 2. Then delays on 287 exit 8 up toward exit 10 with a crash at least one lane blocked. Southbound rubbernecking, strong sun glare this morning. 202-206, very slow around the Somerville Circle again up toward the Bridgewater Commons Mall. Morris County, Route 80 eastbound side slowing down. That is in toward the Rockaway Mall. A broken down car on the shoulder still causing delays. At Wharton, Route 46 at Main Street, that's a crash being cleared away. Hudson River Crossings, at least 45 for the George Washington Bridge upper level. Better at the Lincoln or Holland tunnels. GW Bridge lower level 30. Gothels Bridge a mess with a lot of glare and a lot of delay from 278 Gothels all the way across to the Verrazano. That's about 10 to 12 miles, huh? That's your total traffic update. I'm Bob Williams.
1: Hi, this is meteorologist Steve Pelletieri. A sunny day for your Tuesday. Our highs will range up to 68. For tonight, an increasing clouds down to 48. And Wednesday's weather is looking mostly cloudy. There's going to be some showers and thunderstorms, mainly later in the day and at night. Good portion of the day, just lots of increasing clouds. And high temperatures near 70. Showers and thunderstorms likely at night. Could get a quarter to a half inch of much-needed rainfall. Nighttime low temperatures 52. Still some showers and thunderstorms possible on Thursday. Well, Thursday's high 67. By Friday, becoming mostly sunny. High temperatures for the day 67. Then a chance of some showers Friday night. Saturday sunshine 77 in the 80s on Sunday. I'm meteorologist Steve Pelletieri. That's the weather story so far.
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0: on 287. We have backups northbound off the parkway. That's going 440 southbound 287 combo up toward exit 2. Then delays on 287 exit 8 up toward exit 10 with a crash at least one lane block. Southbound rubbernecking, strong sun glare this morning. 202-206, very slow around the Somerville Circle again up toward the Bridgewater Commons Mall. Morris County, Route 80 eastbound side slowing down. That is in toward the Rockaway Mall. A broken down car on the shoulder still causing delays. At Wharton, Route 46 at Main Street, that's a crash being cleared away. Hudson River crossings at least 45 for the George Washington Bridge upper level, better at the Lincoln or Holland tunnels. GW Bridge lower level 30. Gothels Bridge a mess with a lot of glare and a lot of delay from 278 Gothels all the way across to the Verrazano. That's about 10 to 12 miles, huh? That's your total traffic update. I'm Bob Williams.
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0: 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It's me, J.C. 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That's right. Instead of being on at 12 o'clock every Sunday, we've moved back 2 hours to 10 a.m. So join us for the best of John, Paul, George, and Ringo as the Beatles and solo artists. 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
1: Here's the WMTR and weather forecast for this afternoon. Mostly sunny skies continue. Highs upper 60s, lower 70s. Northwest winds at 5 to 10. Tonight, an increase in clouds down to 48. Thickening clouds on Wednesday will bring us some showers and maybe even some thunderstorms, especially late day and evening. Highs for the day near 70 with rain likely at night. Still the chance of a gusty thunderstorm down to 52. Some showers and thunderstorms are still possible on Thursday with Thursday's highs 60s to near 70. I'm meteorologist Steve Pelletieri reporting ionweather.com on Classic Oldies WMTR.

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Fada. Here I am at Camp Granada. Camp is very entertaining. And they say we'll have some fun if it stops raining. I went hiking with Joe Spivey. He developed poison ivy. You remember Leonard Skinner. He got ptomaine poisoning last night after dinner.

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5: Here's the WMTR AM weather forecast for this afternoon. Mostly sunny skies continue. Highs upper 60s, lower 70s. Northwest winds at 5 to 10. Tonight, an increase in clouds down to 48. Thickening clouds on Wednesday will bring us some showers and maybe even some thunderstorms, especially late day and evening. Highs for the day near 70 with rain likely at night. Still the chance of a gusty thunderstorm down to 52. Some showers and thunderstorms are still possible on Thursday with Thursday's highs 60s to near 70. I'm meteorologist Steve Pelletier reporting ionweather.com on Classic Oldies WMTR.

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4: Here's the WMJR AM weather forecast for this afternoon. Mostly sunny skies continue. Highs upper 60s, lower 70s. Northwest winds at 5 to 10. Tonight, an increase in clouds down to 48. Thickening clouds on Wednesday will bring us some showers and maybe even some thunderstorms, especially late day and evening. Highs for the day near 70, with it rain likely at night. Still the chance of a gusty thunderstorm down to 52. Some showers and thunderstorms are still possible on Thursday, with Thursday's highs 60s to near 70. I'm meteorologist Steve Pelletier, reporting ionweather.com on Classic Oldies WMTR.

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6: Here's the WMJR AM weather forecast for this afternoon. Mostly sunny skies continue. Highs upper 60s, lower 70s. Northwest winds at 5 to 10. Tonight, an increase in clouds down to 48. Thickening clouds on Wednesday will bring us some showers and maybe even some thunderstorms, especially late day and evening. Highs for the day near 70 with rain likely at night. Still the chance of a gusty thunderstorm down to 52. Some showers and thunderstorms are still possible on Thursday with Thursday's highs 60s to near 70. I'm meteorologist Steve Pelletier reporting ionweather.com on Classic Oldies WMTR.

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Chip. Off. Here's the WMJR AM weather forecast for this afternoon. Mostly sunny skies continue. Highs upper 60s, lower 70s. Northwest winds at 5 to 10. Tonight, an increase in clouds down to 48. Thickening clouds on Wednesday will bring us some showers and maybe even some thunderstorms, especially late day and evening. Highs for the day near 70 with rain likely at night. Still the chance of a gusty thunderstorm down to 52. Some showers and thunderstorms are still possible on Thursday with Thursday's highs 60s to near 70. I'm meteorologist Steve Pelletier reporting IonWeather.com on Classic Oldies WMTR.

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5: Here's the WMJR and weather forecast for this afternoon. Mostly sunny skies continue. Highs upper 60s, lower 70s. Northwest winds at 5 to 10. Tonight, an increase in clouds down to 48. Thickening clouds on Wednesday will bring us some showers and maybe even some thunderstorms, especially late day and evening. Highs for the day near 70 with it rain likely at night. Still the chance of a gusty thunderstorm down to 52. Some showers and thunderstorms are still possible on Thursday with Thursday's highs 60s to near 70. I'm meteorologist Steve Pelletier reporting ionweather.com on Classic Oldies WMTR.

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1: 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Come on down. See what we've got.

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Nothing even comes close. New Jersey's at workstation. 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

Now, some of y'all never been down south too much. I'm gonna tell you a little bit about this so that you understand what I'm talking about. Down there, we have a plant that grows out in the woods and the fields. 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
1: The WM Time weather forecast for this Tuesday evening. Skies will become mostly cloudy. It will continue into the overnight, lows dropping close to 50. Generally mostly cloudy through most of the day on Wednesday. Highs will climb into the low to middle 70s with some showers possible later Wednesday afternoon and Wednesday evening. Looks like more showers, maybe a thunderstorm on Thursday, some with heavy rainfall. Highs into the upper 60s on Thursday, then partly sunny near 70 on Friday. Mostly sunny for Saturday and Sunday. Highs both days into the low to middle 80s. I'm Steve Pelletieri, Jr. for iWeather.com and Classic Oldies WMTR.

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0: We had traffic on 280. The total traffic update going northbound on or going westbound on 280, you'll still find this delay if you're going out through Eisenhower Parkway. So if you're by exit 4, you'll slow down eastbound coming off of 80 through New Road, a slow ride out through exit 4 anyway, and more traffic eastbound 280. This is all going through Orange by exit 11. Eastbounders out through the parkway, you'll have a tough ride. We had an accident parkway that was right by Route 280. Southbounders, you're still looking at delays behind that. With traffic delays on 80 itself, you've got that. Westbound off of 280 through Parsippany and through Denville. I'm Christina Lang, and that's a look at your total traffic up.
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0: We had traffic on 280. The total traffic update going northbound on or going westbound on 280, you'll still find this delay if you're going out through Eisenhower Parkway. So if you're by exit 4, you'll slow down eastbound coming off of 80 through New Road, a slow ride out through exit 4 anyway, and more traffic eastbound 280. This is all going through Orange by exit 11. Eastbounders out through the parkway, you'll have a tough ride. We had an accident parkway that was right by Route 280. Southbounders, you're still looking at delays behind that. With traffic delays on 80 itself, you've got that. Westbound off of 280 through Parsippany and through Denville. I'm Christina Lang, and that's a look at your total traffic.
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Starship. The WM Time weather forecast for this Tuesday evening. Skies will become mostly cloudy. It will continue into the overnight, lows dropping close to 50. Generally mostly cloudy through most of the day on Wednesday. Highs will climb into the low to middle 70s with some showers possible later Wednesday afternoon and Wednesday evening. Looks like more showers, maybe a thunderstorm on Thursday, some with heavy rainfall. Highs into the upper 60s on Thursday, then partly sunny near 70 on Friday. Mostly sunny for Saturday and Sunday. Highs both days into the low to middle 80s. I'm Steve Pelletieri, Jr. for iWeather.com and Classic Oldies WMTR.

0: We had traffic on 280. The total traffic update going northbound on or going westbound on 280, you'll still find this delay if you're going out through Eisenhower Parkway. So if you're by exit 4, you'll slow down eastbound coming off of 80 through New Road, a slow ride out through exit 4 anyway, and more traffic eastbound 280. This is all going through Orange by exit 11. Eastbounders out through the parkway, you'll have a tough ride. We had an accident parkway that was right by Route 280. Southbounders, you're still looking at delays behind that. With traffic delays on 80 itself, you've got that. Westbound off of 280 through Parsippany and through Denville. I'm Christina Lang, and that's a look at your total traffic.
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0: We had traffic on 280. The total traffic update going northbound on or going westbound on 280, you'll still find this delay if you're going out through Eisenhower Parkway. So if you're by exit 4, you'll slow down eastbound coming off of 80 through New Road, a slow ride out through exit 4 anyway, and more traffic eastbound 280. This is all going through Orange by exit 11. Eastbounders out through the parkway, you'll have a tough ride. We had an accident parkway that was right by Route 280. Southbounders, you're still looking at delays behind that. With traffic delays on 80 itself, you've got that. Westbound off of 280 through Parsippany and through Denville. I'm Christina Lang, and that's a look at your total traffic.
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2: Here's the WMTR AM weather forecast for this afternoon. Mostly sunny skies continue. Highs upper 60s, lower 70s. Northwest.

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0: We had traffic on 280. The total traffic update going northbound on or going westbound on 280, you'll still find this delay if you're going out through Eisenhower Parkway. So if you're by exit 4, you'll slow down eastbound coming off of 80 through New Road, a slow ride out through exit 4 anyway, and more traffic eastbound 280. This is all going through Orange by exit 11. Eastbounders out through the parkway, you'll have a tough ride. We had an accident parkway that was right by Route 280. Southbounders, you're still looking at delays behind that. With traffic delays on 80 itself, you've got that. Westbound off of 280 through Parsippany and through Denville. I'm Christina Lang, and that's a look at your total traffic.
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0: We had traffic on 280. The total traffic update going northbound on or going westbound on 280, you'll still find this delay if you're going out through Eisenhower Parkway. So if you're by exit 4, you'll slow down eastbound coming off of 80 through New Road, a slow ride out through exit 4 anyway, and more traffic eastbound 280. This is all going through Orange by exit 11. Eastbounders out through the parkway, you'll have a tough ride. We had an accident parkway that was right by Route 280. Southbounders, you're still looking at delays behind that. With traffic delays on 80 itself, you've got that. Westbound off of 280 through Parsippany and through Denville. I'm Christina Lang, and that's a look at your total traffic.
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Starship. The WM Time weather forecast for this Tuesday evening. Skies will become mostly cloudy. It will continue into the overnight, lows dropping close to 50. Generally mostly cloudy through most of the day on Wednesday. Highs will climb into the low to middle 70s with some showers possible later Wednesday afternoon and Wednesday evening. Looks like more showers, maybe a thunderstorm on Thursday, some with heavy rainfall. Highs into the upper 60s on Thursday, then partly sunny near 70 on Friday. Mostly sunny for Saturday and Sunday. Highs both days into the low to middle 80s. I'm Steve Pelletieri, Jr. for iWeather.com and Classic Oldies WMTR.

0: We had traffic on 280. The total traffic update going northbound on or going westbound on 280, you'll still find this delay if you're going out through Eisenhower Parkway. So if you're by exit 4, you'll slow down eastbound coming off of 80 through New Road, a slow ride out through exit 4 anyway, and more traffic eastbound 280. This is all going through Orange by exit 11. Eastbounders out through the parkway, you'll have a tough ride. We had an accident parkway that was right by Route 280. Southbounders, you're still looking at delays behind that. With traffic delays on 80 itself, you've got that. Westbound off of 280 through Parsippany and through Denville. I'm Christina Lang, and that's a look at your total traffic.
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The Northern Time weather forecast for this Tuesday evening. Skies will become mostly cloudy. We'll continue into the overnight, lows dropping close to 50. Generally mostly cloudy through most of the day on Wednesday. Highs will climb into the low to middle 70s with some showers possible later Wednesday afternoon and Wednesday evening. Looks like more showers, maybe a thunderstorm on Thursday, some with heavy rainfall. Highs into the upper 60s on Thursday, then partly sunny near 70 on Friday. Mostly sunny for Saturday and Sunday. Highs both days into the low to middle 80s. I'm Steve Pelletieri, Jr. for iWeather.com and Classic Oldies WMTR.

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